says, oh, wrong number, sorry to waste your time. And I think to myself, why now? Why me? Why?

Well, now, we call this the act of mating. But there are several other very important differences between human beings and animals that you should know about.

Ask for money and get advice. Ask for advice, get money twice. I'm from the dirty, but that Chico nice. Y'all call it a moment, I call it life.